0: Assalamu alaikum. 1 p.m. This is Bangladesh Bitar. The news read by Tania Mahmood. State Minister for Foreign Affairs Shama Ubaid Islam has called for stronger cooperation with the International Organization for Migration, IOM, to expand regular migration pathways. She made the call when IOM Deputy Director General for Operations Uguchi Daniels paid a courtesy call on her at the Foreign Ministry in the capital today. The state minister appreciated IOM's long-standing partnership with Bangladesh in promoting safe, orderly and regular migration, as well as supporting the country's development and humanitarian priorities. She stressed the need for enhanced cooperation to expand legal migration opportunities, prevent irregular migration, promote ethical recruitment and improve the skills of prospective migrant workers in line with changing international labor market requirements. Shama Ubaid Islam also sought IOM's support in matching Bangladesh's skilled workforce with global demand by promoting talent mobility and facilitating talent partnerships with destination countries, particularly in the healthcare, caregiving, and agriculture sectors. Uguchi Daniels praised Bangladesh's initiatives to establish sustainable migration governance and commended the country's leadership in promoting safe, orderly, and regular migration at the global level. The Ministry of Food has started distributing rice under its Food Friendly program from August 1st to ensure food security, maintain market price stability, and provide food assistance to low-income groups during the lean period. According to a Food Ministry press release, under the program, 30 kg of rice will be distributed every month at 15 taka per kilogram for 6 months among 55 lakh card-holding beneficiaries in 495 upazilas. To address malnutrition among the poor, particularly women and children, fortified rice is currently being distributed among about 25,29,000 beneficiaries in 248 upazilas under the program. Besides, plain rice is being distributed among 29,71,000 beneficiaries in 247 upazilas. Meanwhile, rice and flour are being distributed regularly across the country under the open market sale program. The press release said the country's food stock is currently satisfactory. The government has the highest food stock on record while food grain procurement activities are continuing. The Dhaka South City Corporation DSCC has launched one of its largest ever sanitation and waste management program with a record allocation of 327 crore taka in the 2026-27 fiscal year. The allocation for the sanitation sector is nearly 3.5 times higher than the original 90 crore taka earmarked in the previous fiscal year. DSCC Administrator Abdus Salam informed Bangladesh Sangbad Sangstha in an interview that the corporation has redesigned its entire sanitation management system, giving top priority to implementing the government's Clean City, Green City initiative. U.S. President Donald Trump has said new talks with Iran will begin later today after calling off strikes on the country. In an earlier post on Truth Social, Trump said he had been asked by Iran and U.S. allies in the Middle East to hold off on any attack as the perimeters of a deal had been agreed. Iran is yet to respond to Donald Trump's remarks. The U.S. president has repeatedly vowed that a negotiated end to the war is near, only for tit-for-tat strikes to resume. At least 35 people have been killed in a drone strike on a traditional court in Sudan's Darfur region. Authorities said Sudanese army struck the court in the village of Garra al-Jawaya in North Darfur yesterday, while civilians had gathered to attend hearings on local disputes. Two crew members have been killed after two helicopters collided mid-air in Greece while battling wildfires. The fatalities were a Danish pilot and a Greek fire service liaison officer. A British pilot and another Greek coordinator on the second helicopter survived. Video of the incident showed one of the two Bell helicopters hitting the rotors of the other, which bursts into flames and crashes in a ravine. The other aircraft made an emergency landing. Cricket and Bangladesh's women's emerging team will take on host South Africa in the third and last ODI match in Durban today. The match is scheduled to start at 1:30 p.m. Bangladesh time. South African women's team are leading the series by 1-0. It may be mentioned that the first ODI match of the series between the two teams was abandoned due to rain. Finally, weather and forecast for Little Six this evening says there is no inland river port warning and no signal is to be hoisted. And that is the end of the news. Our next bulletin will be at 2 this afternoon in Bangla.
1: আসসালামু আলাইকুম শ্রোতা বন্ধুরা, আপনারা আপনাদের ঘড়ির সময় মিলিয়ে নিতে পারেন। এই মুহূর্তে স্টুডিওর ঘড়িতে সময় বেলা 1:05 হয়ে 45 সেকেন্ড। বাণিজ্যিক কার্যক্রম বাংলাদেশ বেতার খুলনা।

0: Assalamu alaikum, 5 PM. This is Bangladesh Better, the news read by Mongmra Singh. Prime Minister Tariq Rahman has said, keeping Bangladesh neat and clean is the shared civic responsibility of all, when even a small individual effort can help ensure a healthy environment for future generations. He said this in a video message on his verified Facebook page today. The Prime Minister said the public tendency to leave waste items on the ground has increased alarmingly in the cities, districts, upazilas, and even in villages compared to some years ago. He emphasized on proper disposal of waste instead of throwing used waste indiscriminately. Working together to keep the country clean and beautiful will ensure a healthy country and a healthy environment, Tariq Rahman added. The Prime Minister highlighted the importance of public awareness to make Bangladesh free from litter and build a beautiful environment. Home Minister Salahuddin Ahmed has said the government has placed law enforcement and security agencies on high alert ahead of 5th August to ensure public safety and maintain law and order across the country. He said this while speaking to newsmen at Secretariat today. The Home Minister said the highlight heightened security measures are part of routine precautionary steps taken in view of the significance of the day and prevailing security considerations. Salahuddin Ahmed said the Home Ministry has issued specific directives to police and other security agencies to strengthen vigilance and remain fully prepared to respond to any untoward situation. Information and Broadcasting Minister Johiruddin Chopon has called for making Jatiyo Sangsad the main centre of politics to properly evaluate the bloodstained sacrifices of all democratic movements, including the July Uprising and the 1971 Great Liberation War. He said this in a discussion meeting on marking the second anniversary of the July Uprising at Jatiyo Press Club today. Information and Broadcasting Minister said, keeping political debate within the democratic culture and glorifying the political process should be the only criteria for strengthened democracy. The State Minister for Foreign Affairs, Shamawed Islam, has called for stronger cooperation with the International Organization for Migration, IOM, to expand regular migration pathways. She made the call when IOM Deputy Director General for Operations, Ugochi Daniels, paid a courtesy call on her at the foreign ministry in the capital today. The state minister appreciated IOM's long-standing partnership with Bangladesh in promoting safe, orderly and regular migration, as well as supporting the country's development and humanitarian priorities. She stressed the need for enhanced cooperation to expand legal migration opportunities, prevent irregular migration, promote ethical recruitment, and improve the skills of prospective migrant workers in line with changing international labour market requirements. Shamawed Islam also sought IOM's support in matching Bangladesh's skilled workforce with global demand by promoting talent mobility and facilitating talent partnership with destination countries, particularly in the healthcare, caregiving and agriculture sector. Ugochi Daniels praised Bangladesh's initiative to establish sustainable migration governance and commended the country's leadership in promoting safe, orderly and regular migration at the global level. The Ministry of Food has started distributing rice under its Foods Friendly program from August 1st to ensure food security, maintain market price stability and provide food assistance to low-income groups during the lean period. According to a Food Ministry press release, under the program, 30 kg of rice will be distributed even month every month at 15 taka per kilogram for 6 months among 55 lakh card-holding beneficiaries in 495 upazilas. U.S. President Donald Trump has said he will begin a new round of talks with Iran today, following the announcement of a halt to attacks on Iran. However, Iran's Ministry of Foreign Affairs has stated that It has no plans to welcome U.S. delegations or send Iranian delegations to Washington. It is worth noting that Trump has previously claimed on several occasions that the conflict would end in through negotiations. However, it's time the situation escalated again due to renewed retaliatory attacks by both sides. Finally, weather and forecast Volatile 1 tonight says there are chances of rain or thunder showers with temporary southeasterly gusty or squally wind at a speed of 45 to 60 km per hour over the regions of Rongpur, Dinajpur, Rajshahi, Bogura, Kushtia, Pabna, Jashur, Khulna, Borishal, Potokali, Noakhali, Chattogram, and Cox's Bazar. River ports in these areas are to hoist cautionary signal number 1. And that's the end of the news.
1: Assalamualaikum, Bangladesh Betar. বাণিজ্যিক সংবাদ পড়ছি বনশ্রী অধিকারী।

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3: Hello dear listener, welcome to our English learning program Let's Speak in English. Here I am your presenter Aisha Siddiqa and we are going to enjoy an interesting conversation between two friends about festivals and celebration. Yes listener, today we'll hear from two friends as they talk about different festivals they celebrate, how they enjoyed these occasions in the past and what they are planning to do in the future. Through their conversation we'll learn how to describe festivals, celebrations, traditions and special events using simple English sentence. Today I'm joined by two wonderful guests. First we have Jumaina Mahanira Rahman and alongside her another guest Yasmin Mukta. Thank you Jumaina and Mukta for joining our today's program. In today's program we'll listen to our friends Jumaina and Mukta as they share their experience of celebrating festivals, spending time with family and friends, participating in cultural activities and making happy memories. So stay with us as we dive into a conversation and don't forget to grab a pen and paper. You might learn some useful English grammar from their conversation.
4: Hello Mukta, how are you today?
5: Hello Sumaina, I'm fine. How about you?
4: I am doing well. I am preparing for the upcoming Eid celebration.
5: That's great. Festivals always make life more enjoyable. Which festival do you like the most?
4: I like Eid al-Fitr the most because I can spend time with my family and friends. What about you, Mukta?
5: My favorite festival is Pohela Boishakh. I love its cultural program and colorful atmosphere.
4: How did you celebrate it last year?
5: Last year, I attended a rally, visited a fair, and enjoyed traditional fruits with my friends. What about your Eid celebration?
4: I visited my grandparents, met my cousins, and received many gifts. We had a wonderful time together.
5: That sounds amazing. I think festivals, strangers, family, relationships, and promote unity among people.
4: I agree. They also teach us to share happiness with others.
5: What are your plans for this year's Eid?
4: I will celebrate with my family and help distribute food to needy people.
5: That's a novel idea. I will participate in a cultural program and spend time with my family.
4: Do you think technology has changed the way people celebrate festivals?
5: Yes, it has. People now share greetings and photos through social media, but meetings loved ones in person is still special.
4: Absolutely. Please remember to take some photographs during the celebration.
5: Sure. Will you join any community activities this year?
4: Yes, I will. It will be exciting.
5: How wonderful the festival season is.
4: Indeed, let us celebrate our festivals with joy and kindness.
5: I completely agree. Have a happy festival.
4: Thank you. Wish you a joyful celebration too.
3: Thank you Jumaina and Mukta for your wonderful conversation regarding the festival and the celebration. In today's conversation, Jumaina and Mukta used sentences from the past, future and present tense. Let's